0: at a time.
1: Okay, and see, everybody wants to rule the world. I don't think so, but it's a great song. It's Q104.3. Carol Miller, and it's great being with you.

Hi, I'm Jim Kerr, The Lost Boys, the musical on Broadway. 12 Tony nominations. 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

You know, it's crazy. I'm looking at a picture of Journey right now, like a new picture. I wouldn't recognize any of them, to be honest with you. But they are touring. 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

0: Guns N' Roses on the road, knocking on heaven's door, of course, doing Bob Dylan on Q104.3. Hope you're having a good one tonight. You're with Carol Miller. And yeah, it was nice-ish today, right? Pretty nice weather. The weekend doesn't look that good. I'll tell you about it in just a little bit. But we'll be here doing a lot of good stuff, having a lot of fun. Now, this Saturday, which is coming up, tomorrow's Friday, but Saturday, join Q104.3 for Hot Rods and Harleys on Main Street in Rahway. Maria Melito is broadcasting live starting at 10, and you can see tons of classic cars and custom bikes along with live music all day, lots of stuff for the kids, and great food. And for more info and information, that's what it is, go to hrandh.com.
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And if you are driving home right now, let me take you home tonight, like Eddie and Ronnie said.

anything. Well, we do have a solution. How about a Bon Jovi tickets? We are going to be giving them away for free. You listen all weekend for your shot at the freebies. When John and the boys, you know, they're taking over the garden in July. Whole bunch of dates. Just be caller 25 when we tell you, and you could be winning those tickets. Bon Jovi all Mother's Day weekend on New York's Rock Station, Q1043.

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104.3. You know, Mick Jagger's voice sounds exactly the same. And he's got such a great personality. Unbelievable. He is the greatest rock star.

nuts. Just laughing at the thing with the Pope, for goodness sakes. Anyway, our Q10 forecast. We get down to 48 for tonight, maybe some showers in and around the area. Tomorrow, mostly sunny.

and 65. That's nice. And Saturday, rain 63. Sunday, 74. Morning clouds, afternoon sun. And in Q Sports, Yanks over Texas, 9-2. Well, Colorado over the Mets, 6-2.

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You got the cue. Great to be hanging out with you. It's Carol Miller and John Lennon. You know, the film is out now, the one-to-one documentary.

0: That really says 80s, right? Eurythmics. 204.3. And Annie Lennox was originally in a group called The Tourists. Maybe one other group, too. But the Eurythmics with Dave Stewart, the one that that really hit there. So I hope you're having a good one tonight. You're with Carol Miller. Always love hanging out with you in the evening and just relaxing. Whatever you're doing is okay. Guns N' Roses World Tour 2026 just kicked off. And they're going to be pulling into MetLife Stadium in August. 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
1: Well, okay, but see, it's Q1043. What if you listen to a lot of classic rock in your class year? How would you calculate that? That's another question, right? It's ACDC on the Q.

Q104.3. So, you know, Lenny Kravitz is also an architect. He's a designer. He has this fantastic house in Paris, and he designed everything. It was an Architectural Digest. You know, he's one of those people, right?

0: The Police, and Sting, of course. Q104.3. And Sting has said again, it was just in the news again, he said it previously, that he was not leaving any of his fortune, we don't know exactly what that is, but to his children, because, you know, they should work for themselves, which they apparently do. He has six children, and they ain't getting nothing. Well, I'm sure that can't be nothing. He's got to give them something, you know. But, yeah, his little something was probably like, you know, never mind. I can't really imagine. You know, he, besides with the things you'd expect him to have, houses all over the place, he does have a house in vineyards in Tuscany, Italy, and they make wine. Yeah, that's right. He's gotten awards for his wines in, I think it's Wine Enthusiast or European Wine, one of those things where you see people on the cover with their wines. There you go. It's Q104.3. Listen, this is important now. Saturday's Hot Rods and Harleys event in Rahway, New Jersey has been canceled due to the weather forecast of rain all day. Okay, so it's not going to be happening on Saturday, unfortunately. For more information, go to hrandh.com and we'll see you there next year. It's not happening on Saturday, so sorry about that. Our Q10 forecast, though, let's take a look exactly what does it say here. And this is a forecast saying 48 degrees for tonight with some rain after midnight. Friday, 65 and mostly sunny. So you're thinking, well, why not? What's happening Saturday? The forecast is 62 and rain for Saturday. 74 partly cloudy for Sunday. And then Monday, 56 and rain. I think we're getting April's weather in May.
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You know, Foo Fighters just played the British version of Saturday Night Live. They just started their version of that show that we've been having for 50 years. It's Q104.3.

What a great song. So funny, you know? And it's so much more true now. I mean, for goodness sakes, that's, what, 30, 40, 30 years ago? Yeah. 35, something. It's Q104.3. Lose track of time when we're having fun, right? It's David Bowie on the Q.

0: Well, famous Space Oddity from David Bowie. Q104.3, song that had to be released twice to make it a hit. You know, he released it, and first then he had it out on as a single. And on the B-side was this song, The Wild-Eyed Boy from Free Cloud. And then he put it out on an album called, on Mercury Records, called The Man of Words, Man of Music, and re-recorded this Wild-Eyed Boy from Free Cloud with a whole orchestra. And then they put the album out again in 1972, just calling it Space Oddity, changing record labels. So it kind of was a big journey for that particular song. And if you listen to it with earbuds or headphones, you know that it's the stereo thing that they were doing, where he had half of his harmonies on one side, half on the other. And you can really hear his voice. I mean, you know, you can hear like one melody line, the other melody line. It's really interesting. It's Q104.3. Once again, I want to remind you of the news that we had about the Hot Rods and Harleys in Rahway, New Jersey, for Saturday. It's been canceled due to the forecast of rain. Okay, it's not happening. 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Okay. 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

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Great to be hanging out with you. As always, how about some Pat Benatar? Q104.3.

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And you love bands like this. 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

0: a great song. Here Without You, Brad Arnold was the lead singer of Three Doors Down. It's Q104.3. Unfortunately, he passed away from cancer. He's a young guy, but as we always say, the music remains, right? So you're with Carol Miller. While it's still May 7th, I want to make sure to say happy birthday to my sister, Dr. Jane. And we were joking around on the phone today. She said, well, I said, what do you do for your birthday? She said, got myself a birthday present. I got gas for the car, you know, because, you know, the prices are going to come down. Come on. But, you know, my little gas tank here in the city, well, you know, in the city, it's an arm and a leg higher because they have you on the island here, on the island of Manhattan. You need your gas. You got to get your gas. So, $72 for my little tank today. But, you know, it's going to come down. So, anyway, it's Q104.3 and our Q104 forecast for tonight. We get down to 48. There may be some rain on the overnight. But then sunny tomorrow, mostly sunny and 65. The rain comes in again on Saturday, which is why the Hot Rods and Harleys in Rahway for Saturday is canceled, unfortunately. Go to hrnh.com. It's canceled because of the rain forecast for Saturday. Sunday, yeah, 74. That's okay. Morning clouds, afternoon sun. Q Sports, earlier today, the Yanks over Texas, 9-2. And unfortunately, the Mets lost again. Colorado beat them 6-2.
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1: Okay, and this is Carol Miller. Thank you so much for listening. Hope you have a good rest of your night, even though it might get a little rainy. And a good day tomorrow. Should be nice, right? I'll be back tomorrow night, and I hope you will be too.

Q104.3. And we are off and running on this Friday morning on the third shift. Doc Reno here. 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

0: 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Beasties! On this Friday morning on the third shift, it's the Red Eye Rock Lounge. 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You can hit me up on Instagram tonight, Radio Jock Doc Reno. 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

0: 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The 2026 iHeartRadio Music Awards icon recipient, Mr. John Mellencamp, Jack and Diane. It's the Red Eye Rock Lounge Radio Show. It's one of the greatest movies of all time, The Godfather. And we just found out, even though unfortunately James Caan's no longer with us, we just found out that he was improvising when he randomly came up with the phrase bada bing in The Godfather. How about that?
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0: 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Great way to kick off the weekend, winning $1,000 on a Friday. Hell yeah. 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
1: 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I drink a lot of water. 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

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I guess the videos online has to be pretty funny about these students at a Kansas high school. They went to prom in the Oscar Mayer Wienermobile. That's awesome.

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0: 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Checking out some Florida news for you here on the show. A substitute teacher at a high school in Florida has been arrested after she was caught acting erratically and twerking in the classroom. Hey, can I sign up for her class?
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7: 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That's your thing. That's what you can buy with $1,000 in our cash contest today. 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

0: one. So I'm going to steal this from the country of South Korea. South Korea recently had their 2026 power napping competition. 170 people participated. These are people that not just take a nap, but they take a power nap. I think in the U.S., we should have this competition loaded with people that work the third shift.
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1: All right, let's get to So Stupid You Can't Make It Up Today, But True on this Friday morning show here. It's Doc Reno here. This happened in Armenia. They had quite the May 1st, May Day morning when reports spread on TV and radio that a zebra had escaped the city zoo and was roaming the streets of the capital of Armenia, right? Police, emergency services, everybody's out looking for the zebra. Well, they corralled the zebra. 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
1: I'll tell you what, it would be a great way to kick off a Friday and kick off the weekend by scoring $1,000 in our cash contest, my friend. That's right. $1,000 keywords are back on this Friday. And your first one is coming up later on this morning.

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1: Hey, thanks for rocking out with us tonight on this Friday morning on the third shift. It's the Red Eye Rock Lounge radio show. 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The city of Montreal, their pothole problem has gotten so bad that two private contractors decided to start filling them up on their own time and their own dime, and the city actually told them to stop it.
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0: Q104.3. Have you ever stayed at a hotel? You're out of town and something bizarre happens in the middle of the night. This happened to me years ago in St. Louis. I was with the missus. It was kind of cold outside. Somebody pulled the fire alarm about 2:30 in the morning. Nobody would get on the elevators, so we had to run down like 13 floors of stairs. And we're standing outside freezing our asses off. I bring it up because somebody decided to break into a locked emergency intercom panel room at a Hamilton Inn in New Hampshire last weekend. And they got on the intercom and started broadcasting like a vulgar message that blared through the entire hotel. And the hotel's attached to an apartment complex, and they could hear it too.
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1: 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Florida man illegally boarded a docked yacht and had the wind taken out of his sails, no pun, when cops refused to believe his excuse for being on the yacht. He said he was claiming the ship for Donald Trump. He said he was holding the yacht for Trump.
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0: 104.3 Rocks New York. Let's get to our bonehead of the day. If you are speeding on a motorcycle and you're getting away from cops, don't keep score on your bike. About a week ago, police in Louisiana caught a motorcyclist who had tallies on his bike for all the cops he evaded. And it sounds like the cops now are able to charge him for all of the fleeing incidents that he never got popped for because he kept tabs on his bike.
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4: There, got to get the lighter up in the air. 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

0: It's Leonard Skinner from Freebird here at Q104.3. Let me just explain something to Kristen here. So you see, Kristen, the thing is with the lighters is that way, way back
1: in, what are those?
0: In the olden days, at a Leonard Skinner concert, everybody would hold up their lighters and they would, you know, create the flame from the lighters.
1: I was not born yesterday.
0: And they would wave back and forth while Freebird was played. And today they use their phones.
1: I remember.
0: You do?
1: I do remember.
0: I'm not sure. Mm-hmm. I don't know if you're old enough to remember.
1: I'm old enough. Cat's out of the bag.
0: All right, so you did understand what I was doing with the lighter.
1: Yes.
0: Okay,
1: yes,
0: because you gave me a look like, what are you doing?
1: Well,
0: what are you doing holding
1: the
0: lighter up to the
1: 5
0: microphone?
1: Okay. Like he's setting the studio on fire.
0: It's 10 minutes after 5 o'clock here at Q104.3. Welcome to Friday. A mix of sun and clouds today. Showers in spots this afternoon, high 63, cloudy, a shower in some areas overnight, low 52. Now for the weekend, mostly cloudy, rainy tomorrow, high 61. Now because of that, tomorrow's Hot Rods and Harleys in Rahway has been canceled due to the weather forecast for rain all day long. Mm. For more info, go to hrnh.com. Okay. I know that's a disappointment
1: to
0: some of our friends, and especially to Maria, who was scheduled to broadcast live from the event, and Trevor, who was going to be there as well. Then Sunday, sunny and warmer, increasingly cloudy by afternoon. A shower is possible, especially to the north and west, high 74. So it looks like we're going to have off and on rain throughout the entire weekend.
1: Yep.
0: Temperature in New York City right now as we begin our day together is 49 here at Q104.3. So the Knicks take on the 76ers tonight.
1: Yep, game three, baby.
0: Yep, this time it goes to Philadelphia.
1: Mm-hmm.
0: Yanks, meanwhile, crush the Texas Rangers 9-2, so they've won six of their last seven. They visit the Brewers for a three-game series that begins tonight. Mets were unable to complete the sweep. Fell to the Colorado Rockies 6-2, but the Liberty kick off the WNBA regular season tonight.
1: Yes.
0: They're hosting the Connecticut Sun. That will be at Barclays Center. And the Red Bulls visit Chicago Fire tomorrow at Soldier Field. And NYCFC hosts the Columbus Crew on Sunday at Yankee Stadium. Oh, and the NBA draft lottery is set to take place on Sunday.
1: Lots going on.
0: So lots going on in the world of sports. 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
1: Alternate side parking and meters in effect today. At last check, Godwin Avenue was closed due to a broken water main in Midland Park. That's between Prospect Street and Central Ave. And a broken water main also has a Route 440 off-ramp to the Garden State Parkway blocked in Woodbridge. I'm Kristen Marks on Q104.3.
0: Thank you, Kristen. 517 at the Q with Tears for Fears.

0: is lower, 5 to 10. Lincoln inbound, no problems to report. Holland inbound, 10 to 15 from the New Jersey Turnpike, 20 to 25 from routes 1 and 9. No issues when it comes to the Cuomo Tap Bridge. West Side Highway, though, is seeing issues northbound, closed between 40th and 42nd Street due to a crash involving a cyclist and a bus. Traffic is stopped from 34th Street. Q Sports, the Knicks take on the Sixers tonight in Game 3 of the Eastern Semifinals in Philadelphia. New York leads a best-of-seven series 2-0. The Yankees crush the Rangers 9-2 in their rubber match at Yankee Stadium. The Yanks visit the Brewers for a three-game series that begins tonight. The Mets unable to complete the sweep after falling to the Rockies 6-2 in Denver. The Mets visit the Diamondbacks tonight. And the Liberty kick off the WNBA regular season tonight when they host the Connecticut Sun. The Q1 forecast. A mix of sun and clouds today, a shower in spots late this afternoon, high 63. Turning cloudy tonight with a shower in some areas overnight, low 52. Tomorrow, mostly cloudy, periods of rain, high 61. Sunny and warmer on Sunday, increasing clouds later. Showers are possible, especially north and west, high 74. 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

0: Crazy on You. It's Hearts here at Q104.3. The Beatles before that with Eleanor Rigby. Paul McCartney and Ringo's duet will be released today. It's called Home to Us, and it's from Paul McCartney's upcoming album, The Boys of Dungeon Lane. That'll be released on May 29th. But that song where they trade lines vocally. I mean, there have been times in the past when Paul has been on a Ringo recording or Ringo's been on a Paul recording, but they've never had a duet before.
1: Now they're on even fields.
2: They're like Captain and Tennille.
0: So...
2: Do they do duets?
0: No, the Captain and Tennille were a husband and wife.
1: The Captain
0: group.
1: Didn't sing, right?
2: Oh, yeah. I didn't know. Yeah, I guess.
0: He played keyboards. No, a duet is when you have two artists who do a duet with one another that are not necessarily a team.
2: Oh.
1: Well said.
0: I guess. I'm trying to explain the difference between Paul McCartney and Ringo Starr and the Captain and Tennille, which, by the way, is a conversation that I never, ever thought I would ever have.
1: I love that Captain Tennille.
0: As long as I've been on this earth, I never thought I would ever have a conversation about Daryl Dragon and Tony Tennille. And the fact that I remember Daryl's last name just freaked me out because I don't know where that even came from.
2: Well, happy birthday to Tony.
0: Well,
1: I can't wait to hear it.
0: Yeah, it is Tony Tennille's birthday today.
2: That's probably why the Captain Tennille's on
1: is
2: my
1: it really?
2: Mind.
0: Yeah, it's
1: a
0: birthday. Yeah, it is. The captain.
1: Is that why you brought them up?
0: The captain's dead.
2: Well, way to bring me down.
0: But Tony's still with us.
2: Still kicking. Would have been better if I went with Elton and Kiki.
0: Yeah, that would
1: that's
0: be
1: a better.
0: I
1: was thinking of Barbara Streisand and Neil Diamond.
0: Yeah.
2: Sonny and Cher.
0: Oh, you were thinking of Don't Bring Me Flowers?
1: Yes. Or, You Don't Bring Me Flowers
0: You Don't
1: Anymore.
0: Bring Me Flowers.
1: I grew up with that song.
2: There you go.
0: Well, this is a weird conversation.
1: How many more duets can we think of?
2: Grease.
1: Endless.
2: John Travolta and
1: Olivia Newton-John.
2: Boom.
0: Yeah. A mix of sun and clouds today with a shower in spots late this afternoon, high 63. Turning cloudy tonight, a shower in some areas. Is there a difference between spots and areas?
1: Well, you know, whoever put that weather report together didn't want it to sound too repetitive.
0: Low 52. Tomorrow, mostly cloudy and rainy. At times.
1: Yep.
0: High 61. This caused the cancellation of Hot Rods and Harleys.
1: Yeah, it's too bad.
0: Tomorrow in Rahway, because it's apparently going to be rainy all day long.
2: And they don't put the cars out there.
0: On Sunday, sunny and warmer, increasingly cloudy by the afternoon, when a shower is possible. So it looks like a wet weekend.
2: Meatloaf.
0: High today, 74.
2: Meatloaf had a duet. Didn't he?
1: Would you love me?
2: That's
1: Would
2: it.
1: You love me forever?
2: Like the number one karaoke song.
0: Well, but that doesn't actually count as a duet.
1: That's not really...
0: No, it doesn't actually count as a duet. That is not credited...
1: It's like a call and response.
0: Yeah, that's not credited as a duet.
2: Huh. I guess I really don't know what a duet is.
1: And I feel like the Meatloaf part is more dominant.
0: Right.
1: Doesn't take... Yeah.
0: That's like a dramatization of a scene.
1: It's like... Don't you want me, baby? Like, is that a duet?
0: No.
2: What about Queen and David Bowie?
1: Because first it's his part, then it's her part.
0: Queen and David Bowie.
1: Under Pressure?
0: That would be like a vocal duet, except you've got Queen, the band. See, this is all getting very confusing.
1: Is that a duet?
2: People are texting in some of their favorite duets.
0: Yeah, Ebony and Ivory. That was Paul McCartney and Stevie Wonder.
1: This is just going to make me want to sing them all. But someone has to sing with me.
0: Leather and Lace.
2: I would love to hear a duet of you and Jim Kerr.
0: The problem is, we can't sing. You can sing.
1: Exactly.
0: But Trevor doesn't sing.
1: Well, actually,
0: Jim
1: can sing.
0: I can't
1: you can sing.
0: Sing.
1: You can
0: no,
1: sing.
0: I can't.
1: I've heard you sing.
2: We've heard you do Johnny Cash and Happy Birthday.
0: Oh boy, that makes me a singer.
1: It's more than what many can do.
0: It's 6:41 here at Q104.3.
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10: Alternate side parking and meters in effect for today. GWB inbound upper seeing 20 to 25 minutes getting into the city. Lower 15 to 20. Lincoln looking pretty good still. Holland, okay. Actually, 5 to 10 minutes now from the New Jersey Turnpike. 25 to 30 from routes 1 and 9. 15 minutes getting over the Cuomo Tap Bridge. West Side Highway still jammed on the northbound side due to a crash investigation. It's closed between 40th and 42nd Street. We're seeing backups to 34th Street. Someone was apparently struck by a bus while riding a bike. An investigation also has the Lincoln Tunnel West 41st approach closed between 11th and 12th Avenues. And moving over to Jersey, the 287 northbound off-ramp to exit 37 in Hanover Township is closed due to an overturned truck. We're seeing delays to exit 39. I'm Kristen Marks on Q104.3.
11: Thank you, Kristen. 647 here at Q104.3. Strange news is coming up in a few minutes. Here is Neil Young at the Q.

0: 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Now talk about health and talk about a good teacher. This CPR instructor's students prove that he's really good at his job. 72-year-old Carl Arps was in the middle of teaching a CPR training course at Fox Valley Technical College in Appleton, Wisconsin, when he went into cardiac arrest. The students at first thought Arps might be joking with them. They realized the severity of the situation and began immediately applying what they had just learned, and they saved their instructor's life.
1: Wow.
0: And they had just been taught.
2: Wow.
0: Just like a minute before, they had been taught.
1: That's incredible.
0: How to do CPR, and then, boom, down Mr. Arps went. The students leapt into action, and he's doing okay.
3: Wow. After, A's for everybody.
0: After going to the hospital and undergoing triple bypass surgery.
1: All I know is staying alive.
0: Yeah, the rhythm. Rhythm is important. Rhythm. Okay, a tourist who found his vacation in Greece was not sufficiently relaxing has at least gotten some of his money back, thanks to a court ruling. This unidentified man sued his tour operator as he was unable to find free sun loungers for he and his family. The man claimed that he woke up at 6 o'clock every morning in an effort to secure a lounger, only to find each one claimed by other guests who'd simply left their towels on them as a reservation. While the hotel apparently banned the practice of towel reserving, the suit claims the man's tour operator didn't confront anyone who was abusing the system, thus allowing them to claim loungers in perpetuity. The court agreed that the tour operator was responsible for making sure a reasonable amount of loungers would be available to guests, and the court ordered that he be paid $1,000.
1: Wow.
2: That's pretty awesome.
0: Well, that would be frustrating, wouldn't it?
2: I hate every time I go down to Florida, people do that, and it drives me nuts.
1: Oh, yeah, the last time I stayed at a resort. Yeah, same
2: thing.
1: It's
2: the worst.

0: because I don't get up at 6 a.m. when I'm on vacation.
1: Yeah,
2: that's strange news.
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1: All inside parking and meters are in effect for today. GWB inbound upper 20 to 25 minutes into the city. Lower 15 to 20. Lincoln inbound 10 to 15. Holland 15 to 20 from the New Jersey Turnpike. 25 to 30 from routes 1 and 9. 15 minutes getting over at the Cuomo Tap Bridge. West Side Highway closed northbound between 40th and 42nd streets due to a crash involving a cyclist. Traffic is backed up to at least 34th Street, and 41st Street is also closed between 11th and 12th Avenues. Cross Bronx southbound got a disabled vehicle causing delays at Sheridan Boulevard. The right lane is blocked, and in Jersey, an overturned truck has the 287 southbound off-ramp to exit 37 closed or blocked in Hanover Township. I'm Kristen Marks on Q104.3.
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1: It's Bon Jovi and It's My Life here at Q104.3. 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Bon Jovi all Mother's Day weekend from New York's rock station, The Q. And strange news, I had the story about the CPR instructor who went into cardiac arrest during his class and was saved by his students.
2: Incredible.
1: Who had just learned what to do. And then Kristen mentioned the song Staying Alive by the Bee Gees, which is, you know, the rhythm that is right for CPR.
2: Yeah, that's what you're supposed to.
1: And one of our friends just wrote, the rhythm of staying alive and Another One Bites the Dust. Ironic, due to both song titles, Staying Alive and Another One Bites the Dust.
2: Wow, that's even occurred to me.
1: that's pretty amazing.
3: I think coincidence? We'll stick with the Bee Gees on that one.
2: Yeah, right?
1: So Rolling Stones, they were on Tonight Show a night before last. And then last night, I just saw a video online just a few minutes ago. Mick Jagger went to the ballets. Big gala celebration at Lincoln Center.
3: Yeah, they're splitting it up. I think what Mick was on Wednesday, Keith was on last night, and I think Ronnie's on tonight.
1: Oh, okay.
2: Yeah. Oh, yeah,
1: that's
2: yeah.
1: how they're doing it, one at a time.
3: I believe so.
1: Mm-hmm. It's too late for me.
2: Yeah. Oh, yeah, I know. Tell me about it.
1: It was too late for me when I was a kid because my parents made me go to bed and I couldn't watch the Tonight Show. Mm-hmm. And as an adult, it's been too late for me because I get up so early. I can't stay up.
2: No, thank God
1: for
2: streaming.
3: Yeah. I just DVR'd the Foo Fighters from Monday on it. Yeah,
1: it's 11 after 7 o'clock at Q104.3. A mix of sun and clouds today. This is the whole weekend forecast. Okay, it's pretty wet. A mix of sun and clouds today with a shower in spots late this afternoon. High 63, turning cloudy with a shower in some areas overnight. Low 52. Mostly cloudy, rainy tomorrow. High 61. Sunny and warmer. Cloudy in the afternoon, showers possible, high 74 on Sunday.
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10: All inside parking and meters are in effect. GWB inbound upper 20 to 25 minute delays, lower 15 to 20 getting into the city. Lincoln inbound 10 to 15, Holland inbound 15 to 20 from the New Jersey Turnpike, 25 to 30 from routes 1 and 9. 15 minutes getting over the Cuomo Tap Bridge. West Side Highway jammed up between, well, it's closed on the northbound side between exits or between 40th and 42nd Streets. It's backed up to 34th Street due to a crash involving a cyclist and a New York Waterway bus. Also, 41st Street is closed between 11th and 12th Avenues. Got a disabled vehicle causing delays on the Cross Bronx southbound at Sheridan Boulevard. The right lane is blocked. We're backed up to exit 5B. And in Jersey, an overturned truck has the 287 southbound off-ramp to exit 37 blocked. In Hanover Township, delays are to exit 39. I'm Kristen Marks on Q104.3.
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On a forecast, a mix of sun and clouds today with a shower in spots, high 63. Tonight, turning cloudy with a shower in some areas overnight, low 52. Mostly cloudy tomorrow, periods of rain, high 61. Sunny and warmer on Sunday, increasing clouds later when a shower is possible, high around 74 for Mother's Day. 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
1: Yeah.
0: It's higher than AC/DC. You shook me all night long. It's 8:42.
2: With any luck.
0: Here at Q104.3. As Trevor pointed out this morning, it's Tony Tennille's birthday.
3: Yes.
0: Also, Philip Bailey of Earth, Wind, and Fire. And remember the great Philip Bailey duet with Phil Collins?
3: Oh, wait, what song?
2: Oh, I'm not telling you.
3: I call myself a Phil Collins fan.
2: You should know.
0: It's you think about it for a while. It's Billy Burnett's birthday, Alex Van Halen.
3: Oh, great.
0: David Roundtree from Blur.
3: Ooh.
2: Song two.
0: Anthony Field.
3: Woo.
0: The Wiggles.
2: Everyone loves The Wiggles.
0: Darren Hayes.
2: Savage Garden. I had them on cassette.
0: Enrique Iglesias.
3: Mm.
0: And Joe Bonamassa.
2: Oh, such a nice guy.
0: And Sir David Attenborough, 100 years old.
3: Yes.
0: Today.
3: Wow. What a voice.
0: It's No Socks Day. I don't know why, but it irritates me when I see guys wearing no socks, especially if they're wearing a suit and dress shoes and no socks. It just drives me crazy, and I don't know why. Why would I have such a visceral reaction to something that's none of my business and has absolutely nothing to do with my life?
2: I agree with you with the suit thing, but how do you feel about people in flip-flops?
0: I hate flip-flops.
2: Oh, jeez.
0: On men.
3: What about mandals?
0: I don't know what those are.
2: Socks with sandals?
3: No, sandals for men, mandals.
0: Oh, I don't like those either.

0: Just a general term. What about the little socklets you can't see?
1: You can't see the socks.
2: It sounds like you don't like even your own feet.
3: Nothing against feet. I've got something against the look of wearing no socks.
0: But it's okay when you're ordinarily dressed.
3: Like, I've seen guys wear business suits walking down Sixth Avenue with Oxford shoes on.
2: I get it. That makes 100% sense. But flip-flops in the summer, man, like, what's wrong?
0: Do you feel the same way about tank tops?
3: Well, you know me. I wear a suit to the beach.
2: I know.
3: So you're talking to me about flip... You're talking to the wrong guy about flip-flops.
0: I think if your feet are well-groomed...
3: I wear these shoes in the sand. Okay?
2: You mean to tell me if we went to some kind of fancy beach resort, you're going to be in a suit?
3: Well, I wouldn't be in a suit, but I would be in a shirt and pants and shoes and socks.
0: What if you wanted to get in the water?
3: Well, then you wear a bathing suit. That's a different
2: thing. I feel like you would wear the bathing suit of, what's Chitty Chitty Bang Bang?
0: Maybe like the old school suits?
2: Yeah, like where you wear
0: really
2: like a
0: long
2: full singlet.
3: No.
2: You go into the tent and come out.
0: Like a onesie?
3: I'm sorry I brought up that it's no socks day, okay? It's National Coconut Cream Pie Day.
2: Pie.
3: It's National Student Nurses Day, and it's VE Day as well.
0: VE?
3: Victory in Europe, end of World War II in the European Theater, May 8th, 1945.
0: Yeah, that's a big day.
2: Yeah, of course.
0: Big day in history.
2: What else were you thinking of?
0: Yeah, I'm not even going to say.
2: Uh-huh.
3: All right, well...
0: It was not that.
3: It's 8:40.
0: But that is a very important day.
2: Did you figure out the duet yet?
3: I
0: was hoping you'd forget about that.
3: It's 8:46 here at Q104.3. We have 2.5 hours of commercial-free rock coming up for you. Free Music Morning is just minutes away. But first, it is time for the late edition of Strange News here at the Q.
4: Strange News. Hard to believe, but true.
3: A grandmother on TikTok has gone viral for sharing her honest rules for her funeral. Grandma Lil is 96 years old. She's pretty popular. She created this video, which has had more than 50 million views. It's rules for her funeral. Here's one. Cry, but not too much.
2: Mm, okay.
3: She's fine with a few tears, but stresses, quote, don't make a fool of yourself, end quote. This one, I guess, really had people interested. Bertha is not invited.
2: What did Bertha do?
3: Don't let her in.
0: No, Bertha. She's not allowed.
3: Seems that Bertha tried to hook up with Lil's husband.
2: Ooh, yeah.
3: Years and years ago.
2: Especially if the husband's still alive.
3: And also, you'd better get drunk afterwards. She encourages everyone to take a shot afterwards. She doesn't want to be let down. She wants everybody to have a good time. Grandma Lil... has the right idea, I guess, about how to celebrate someone's life and knows how she wants to go out surrounded by laughter.
0: I wonder how she thinks.
2: Yeah, I wonder if these are going to be posted, like around the room when you walk in.
3: I don't know. And a big giant sign on the front door. Stay the hell out, Bertha.
0: Bertha.
2: Like you're going to a concert. No flash photography. No Bertha.
3: So a Florida woman woke up, a lot of noise, thought that someone was trying to break into her house.
2: Oh, boy.
3: She didn't find a burglar. She found two alligators fighting. Florida's alligator mating season is in progress. They're known to become more aggressive and territorial during the season. She went down there. One of the gators was biting the tail of the other gator.
0: Oh.
2: It's when you turn the light on, see it, and you just turn it back off and go back to bed.
3: The alligators were relocated. And finally, French academic Florent Monteclair faces suspension after fabricating a prestigious academic honor and awarding it to himself. The linguistics professor, who taught at an Eastern France university for 20 years, created the Gold Medal of Philology, along with a fictitious scholarly organization to present it. His elaborate ceremony occurred at Paris's National Assembly, attended by government officials and legitimate Nobel laureates. The prosecutor described it as such an unlikely tale it could be out of a movie. He admitted spending approximately $300 on the medal.
2: $300?
0: That's it.
2: That's it.
1: He faked all these people for
3: Yeah, he also falsely claimed having a doctorate from a non-existent Delaware university.
0: All right. Well,
3: he's busted.
0: Definitely busted.
3: That's strange news here at Q104.3.
0: Easy lover.
3: That's correct. That's correct.
0: Took a while, I got there.
3: That's absolutely correct. Here's what it sounded like, remember?
2: Ah.
3: Remember that?
0: Oh, yeah.
3: Okay. All right, let's just wait for them to sing a bit, just to put it into your head for the rest of the day. Oh, it's the 80s. Look, she's dancing around the room.
0: It's a guilty pleasure.
1: We need some lasers in the room.
3: Yeah. Yeah, so it's the birthday, Phil. With Phil Collins. And here they come. See? There they are. Okay, so you remember that.
1: Oh, what a tease.
0: Oh.
3: Well, Free News Morning starts into this. I just wanted to give you a little taste since you said you liked
0: thank
3: it
0: you.
3: So much but couldn't remember the title.
0: I mean, I'm more of a Genesis fan than Phil solo, but thank you.
1: Land of Confusion.
0: Oh, yeah. But that...
3: Trick of the tail.
0: That wrapped up my morning.
3: All right, it's 8:50 here at Q104.
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1: All Chinside parking and meters are in effect for today. GWB inbound upper seeing 35 to 40 minute delays now. There is a crash on the New Jersey side that has the right lane blocked. Lower 15 to 20. Lincoln inbound 10 to 15. Holland 20 to 25 from the New Jersey Turnpike. 25 to 30 from routes 1 and 9. 15 minutes getting over the Cuomo Tap Bridge. Westside Highway northbound still closed between 40th and 42nd streets due to a crash investigation involving a cyclist and a New York Waterway bus. In Jersey, 287 southbound, the off-ramp is still closed due to an overturned tractor-trailer getting to exit 37 in Hanover Township. A vehicle fire on 78 westbound at Bedminster has the shoulder blocked at last check between exits 29 and 26. And 280 westbound got a crash at exit 11 in Orange to look out for. I'm Kristen Marks. 2.5 hours commercial-free rock next on Q104.3.
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0: 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So, Maria, you've got something special coming up?
1: Well, yes. On Sunday morning at 6, the Q104.3 Care Show. So, Care Plus New Jersey, I'm emceeing their big gala next Wednesday at the Venetian in Garfield. And I talk with them and explain. We talk about all the good work they do. It's a health clinic. They help so many people in northern New Jersey. And they're like the role model for the community, police officers, social workers, helping people. They're amazing. And you can learn all about it on Sunday morning at 6. And also you can join us at the gala on Wednesday.
0: Okay, and where is it again?
1: It's at the Venetian in Garfield. You can go to careplusnj.org.
0: 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I've got Bon Jovi for you. And remember, Bon Jovi tickets all weekend long, all Mother's Day weekend, because all moms dream of John, no doubt. It starts this afternoon with Jerry, continues through the weekend, right here at the Q.

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We're commercial free with Glenn Frey and Smuggler's Blues. Remember when this was in Miami Vice? So cool. 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

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It's like going through the Lincoln Tunnel with no traffic. But even better, because there's no toll.

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Breakfast with the Beatles will happen Sunday morning at 8 with Ken. You can get your Beatles request in right now at Q1043.com. And the keyword is Ken, Glenn Frey, and those Smuggler's Blues. What a great, great song, right? From the all-nighter. And if you remember the TV show, Miami Vice featured very prominently in that TV show, and it was so cool, right? Glenn Frey, how cool. All right, well, Mother's Day is coming, fast approaching. You still got some time to get that gift, but we have an idea for you. We got just the thing, something your mom always wanted, Bon Jovi. 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Listen all weekend for your shot of freebies when John and the boys take over the garden in July. If you're the 25th caller and we tell you, you can make mom's dreams come true by giving her Bon Jovi tickets. Or if you decide to keep them for yourself, we won't tell your mom. Just make sure you get her something before Sunday. All right? Bon Jovi, all Mother's Day weekend. You can win from New York's rock station, Q104.3. We got George and the Destroyers on the queue.

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Oh, and I also have the latest in Rolling Stones coming too. 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

0: Q104.3 Rocks New York with AC/DC, Dirty Deeds Done Dirt Cheap. In the Stars, the latest from the Rolling Stones, Foreign Tongues, coming out July 10th. It's pretty exciting. I think it's going to be a great album. As you know, a bunch of us here went to the listening party the other day, and it's going to be great. Actually, Keith Richards was on The Tonight Show last night with Jimmy Fallon. We're just about 19 minutes away from your 12 o'clock workforce blocks. It's Free For All Friday, which means you get to vote for the songs in real time. I open the music room. Tom Petty is your first block, and I hope you're voting at Q1043.com/music room. A big thank you to Jules Follett and Billy Amendola. Last night I went to the Music Wheel Gala, which is, you know, they keep music in public schools for kids. It's pretty incredible. And I have to thank Billy Amendola, because for all these years, one of the people I've fangirled, you know, we all have somebody that we fangirl on. Many, actually, when in music, right? Because you listen to music like I do. And Nile Rodgers, I've always wanted to meet him. And finally, after many, many, many, many, many years, I finally met Nile Rodgers, who is a really cool guy. We talked about radio. What else would we talk about, right? That's why he's so cool. Anyway, I just did a photo dump on Instagram, and in the process of doing it on Facebook, Elvis Costello was there and T-Bone Burnett, and it was actually pretty cool. So thanks again to Music Wheel.
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0: Q104.3 Rocks New York with The Who, wrapping up a workforce block on Free For All Friday that you put together very good with Eminence Front, The Seeker, Squeeze Box, and Substitute. Lots of S's in there. We had a block of The Police. Thank you for voting for Murder by Numbers and Voices Inside My Head, and Tom Petty in there as well. 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

0: Q104.3 Rocks New York with Dire Straits, Walk of Life. Such a happy song, and you should be happy because it's Friday, Friday. Ozzy Osbourne and Crazy Train. Well, we were planning on being at Hot Rods and Harleys in Rahway, but the weather gods aren't cooperating. It has been canceled due to the weather forecast. It's going to rain all day, which is not good for looking at beautiful cars. So if you need more info on it, we're disappointed too. Go to hrandh.com, but we will definitely see you next.
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0: Rocks New York with Eric Clapton and Cocaine. And, well, just so you know, one of our workforce blocks, one of your workforce blocks this coming Monday will be Eric Clapton. Coming up about 2:30 will be another keyword. 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

I just want to remind you, if you're up very early on Sunday morning before breakfast with the Beatles around 6 a.m., Q104.3 Cares is on. It's an interview that actually I did with Care Plus New Jersey. They actually have their big gala this coming, well, next Wednesday, the 13th, and I will be the MC at the Venetian. But you can learn all about the good work they do here in New Jersey in the tri-state area. So 6 a.m. this Sunday morning. Here's Heart. 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

0: 93.3 Rocks New York with Tom Petty and the Heartbreakers. Don't do me like that. Rock You Like a Hurricane from the Scorpions. Just about 20 minutes away from playing the 3 of 3 with Jerry. Put on your thinking caps, because you can win a Q104 pack of tickets to see Sammy Hagar at the PNC on June 22nd. So be smart and good luck from Q104.3.
1: 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When Bon Jovi steps on a Lego, the Lego screams. 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
2: 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May Chuck rest in peace.
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1: 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Ah, yes. So when the Q-Jocks tell you to call in this weekend, you better make your mom happy and win some Bon Jovi tickets for her. 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

0: 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I don't need your click clacks. 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All I need is three words.
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2: Yeah, it's time to play. You know what to do. You're going to follow that trail you set up for yourself there in the woods so you knew where you were, right? And figure out what the topic is for the 3 at 3 this afternoon. Are we on current events? Yes, we are. And then the first correct caller at 888-872-1043. Well, I got a Q104 pack of tickets for you to see Sammy. Sammy Hagar, PNC Bank Arts Center. Not that far away when you consider it, June 22nd. 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You're going to win right now, right? Well, let's get this puppy going here like this on the Q.

0: Q104.3 Rocks New York. There's the Fab Four putting a hammer down and finish things up on this Friday afternoon, 3 at 3. And so, to the toll-free listener lines we go. Who is this?
1: Mike.
0: Mike, where are you calling from?
1: Monroe, New York.
0: Mike, our 3-3 began with Neil Young and Cinnamon Girl. There Was Madness in Our House. And the Beatles just finished up with Let It Be. What do you think our 3-3 is?
1: It has to be Mother's Day on Sunday.
0: It has to be Mom and Mother's Day. Good for you. Ma, send me money now, says Neil. Our House, God, Mom is all over the place. She's tired. She's doing this and she's doing the ironing and, oh, my God, and the Beatles. Mother Mary comes to me. Let this be a Mother's Day weekend. That's why we started off on Friday. We are going to set you up with not just tickets, but a Q104 pair of tickets to Sammy Hagar, PNC Bank Arts Center, June 22nd. 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No sweat for you. 1, 2, 3, 4 of you going to see Sammy, courtesy of the 3 at 3.
1: Sounds great. I'll bring my mom.
0: Here you go. That's the way that one works out perfectly, right? For those of you buying all those hundreds of dollars worth of plants, I wish the forecast was better. Figure it out. Hey, we keep going. Commercial free at 3. Queen.

Brandon, your hand coming up. Of course, you know you need a keyword to take care of that, correct? Correct. Chance at 1,000, though. Maybe that's you throwing that tomahawk on the grill. It's the only way you could do that, right? Coming up in 5 minutes, I'll have it for you. Metallica on a cue.

0: Q104.3, Rocks New York, Joan Jett and the Blackhearts. There was ELO, Eval, Woman. We got Metallica, Enter Sandman. There's Joe heading home, pulling in Staten Island, left work a little early. I find them on Fridays. A beautiful thing. 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Let's get this weekend going. Mother's Day weekend 2026. So here we go. On the way. On the queue.
1: 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When Bon Jovi steps on a Lego, the Lego screams. COVID gets a Bon Jovi shot and 14 boosters every year.
2: 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May Chuck rest in peace.
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song. Well, well, we've been having fun all week with the brand new Rolling Stones. Yeah. We're off the cockroach thing and back to the Stones. New album, July 10th, Foreign Tongues. And let's see what that second new track, In the Stars, Q104.3, Friday Happy Hour.

0: Q104.3, Rocks New York. There is Eric the Great and Cream in White Room. Brand new Rolling Stones. It was great to get that first Cockroaches track, but now we're talking Stones now here, okay? In the Stars, Foreign Tongues, brand new album, out July 10th. Sounding great, right? Yeah, I should get it like next hour again. God, that's like radio from 100 years ago, but still fun. Jerry Martier and a Q104.3 Friday happy hours. We kick off a Mother's Day weekend. Wish the weather forecast was a little better, so you do what you got to do. And Big E, we're like, okay, traditional Mother's Day barbecue. And I know some of you go out and, you know, do that three-hour thing somewhere at your favorite restaurant. Not knocking it, but we're going to do that grill thing. And Big E says, Big E Burgers, brunch burger style. That, of course, is the Big E burger with the butter and the garlic. You know all about how, I mean, you've cooked that 1,000 times, but the brunch burger has the fried egg on top. If you've never done it, it is a beautiful thing. We got everything else that goes with it, the dogs. It all just smells great when it's getting the Big E touch on the grill. And you got your pea salad and your mac salad. How about some baked beans? Cornbread. Yeah, we got everything there, and let's go ice cold Heinies, huh? Mom's all about that, for sure. Grand in your hand. Well, the way we're doing the barbecue, you might need $1,000 here. So, keywords coming close to 4:30 and 5:30. Remember, there are adult beverages as we're playing along today. Bon Jovi tickets for Mom all weekend. I got some coming up at 6:20. Here we go, Mother's Day weekend on a key.
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0: 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You got zepped. We got zepped together. Heartbreaker, Live and Love and Made. We will get the lead out a little bit later on this evening. 8 o'clock, as always, with Carol Miller. Q104.3 has, count them up, 9 chances every workday to get that grand in your hand. Minutes ago, 12 exactly, actually, I gave you another one. Yeah, you're listening at the bottom of every hour. We begin at 9:30 in the morning with Maria Melito, and you get that keyword. And then we ask you to just take that to Q1043.com. You could win a cool $1,000. 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Your next chance is coming up right in the middle of the Q1043 Friday happy hour. 5:30. Close. All right. 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Biggie said, ain't nothing we can do better than brunch burgers for mom. Well, they're for you and me today, but they'll be for mom coming up on her day precisely on Sunday. And Maria's thinking, where'd you come up with this, Maria? Kettle One Peachy Heat Wave. Sounds cold to me is what it sounds like. Hey, we got Bon Jovi tickets for mom all weekend. I got some coming up in a little bit on the queue.
1: Bon Jovi ties his shoes with his feet. When Bon Jovi steps on a Lego, the Lego screams. COVID gets a Bon Jovi shot and 14 boosters every year.
2: Dude, come on with the Bon Jovi Chuck Norris things. May Chuck rest in peace.
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1: 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So when the Q-Jocks tell you to call in this weekend, you better make your mom happy and win some Bon Jovi tickets for her. 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Good. Q104.3. 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

New York's Who Station, Q104.3, Long Live Rock. I was here in the studio in the noon hour, Maria Melito giving you two thumbs up. Nice job on Free For All Friday, getting in there and voting and getting a couple of curveballs in there, too. Beautiful. Jerry Marks here in the Q104.3 Friday happy hour. Here's Mother's Day. We start early. Biggie was like, oh, yeah, this is the time to do those. Get it. The brunch burgers for Mom. That's a nice Biggie burger, and then there's that fried egg thing right on top. Yeah, we went cold Heinies, too. Uh-huh. The weekend set. Here we go. Knicks and Sixers. Are you ready? Game 3 in Philly with lots and lots and lots of Knicks fans. They tried to stop it, but I don't think it's going to work, which is just such a sense of revenge for all those Giants-Eagle games recently at MetLife, and it's just an invasion. Well, enjoy your invasion tonight, Philadelphia. I love it. This is the

0: everybody's hurt game, so OG hammy, but it's better than they thought, so I don't know. Heart, thumb, but better than they thought. Mitchell Robinson sick. And Embiid is, well, he's got anything and everything, so we will see. Yanks. What a catch by the Martian, huh? And then that wall thing happened, and then the IL happened, and here comes Mr. Jones and me. They are in Milwaukee. Freed will start. Rodon back soon. The rich get richer, man. Unbelievable. Mets are in Zona. McLean will start this evening. Jets and Giants both had their rookie minicamp things going on this weekend. By the way, the Jets extended Breece Hall 3 years, $46 million. The schedule comes out Thursday, but you know how that leaking thing goes. March Madness, now 76 teams. So those teams like Monkey Spank Ag and Tech can stop complaining, because there'll just be so many games on that Monday and Tuesday. Ah, here we go. Grand in your hand. I have another opportunity. $1,000 helps you out this spring. I got a keyword at about 5:30. And Bon Jovi tickets for Mom all weekend long. 6:20. About. On the queue.
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0: Pittsburgh's Floyd Station, Q104.3. Here is Floyd, Happiest Days of Our Lives, Another Brick in the Wall. Bon Jovi, yep. Wanted Dead or Alive. That's how you feel about these tickets. Because here's Bon Jovi doing a... Well, it's a residency at the Garden. Doesn't it count? I'm sure that's how John feels about it. And we have tickets for Mother's Day all weekend. And I have tickets for you to win. For Mom. Got to take Mom. Let's call it 620, 621. So tomorrow's Hot Rods and Harleys in Rahway has been canceled. That is due, of course, to the weather forecast. It's just rain all day, and, you know, it's just we were shaking our heads, but what are you going to do? Maria, because she refuses to be defeated, has already begun to plan next year's event, which I love. For more info, go to hrnh.com, and we, of course, will see you there next year. Big E on a grill. These are the Big E brunch burgers. They're the perfectly assembled and cooked Big E burgers. But then there's the separate issue of the perfect fried egg, and then you marry him. So it just sits there on top. You don't even need anything else. It's just a burger and a fried egg. And we had a request for... This week. Yeah, nice cold one.
1: 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It's all this week.
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0: Q104.3 rocks New York. George Thorogood and the Destroyers. And a shout out for happy hour to Bob Egan and the crew in Lincoln Park, Ashley, Michelle, and Peyton. D'Agostino's has us blasting 3rd Avenue and 25th Manhattan. My spies are everywhere. Beautiful. Jerry Martier in the Q104.3 Friday happy hour. Was there some good, silly stuff going on this week? You betcha.
1: Rock and roll. Genius.
2: Good Lord, man, you're a genius.
3: Winning. You think I'm an idiot, don't you?
1: Duh.
0: We go to Japan first. So in busy Nihonbashi district, there is a 1,000-year-old shrine. Now, all those years ago, people would go there to pray for an abundant rice harvest. But you know what they do now? They go to pray so they can get concert tickets. You thought you had it bad. We have it bad. Is this where we're heading? That is really a sign of the times. A new term was coined this week. A brand new thing called Disney debt. It is so expensive down there. And I can vouch for this because first time in my life, I went with the family about 3 weeks ago, and the numbers will take your breath away. Disney debt. Great time. Very expensive. By the way, my favorite t-shirt at Disney was a guy who had a bippity-boppity broke shirt on. It wasn't kidding. So, from our research file, apparently the best time of day to make huge decisions, early morning, that is when your brain power is at its highest. Really? I could have sworn it was really late night after an entire pizza and 7 gin and tonics. So that's what I've been screwing up here? By the way, medical journal findings here. There were no names attached to this, and you'll figure out why soon. But it actually was a local doctor in one of our neighbors here. Guy goes to the doctor. His heartbeat is way up, 140 beats per minute. Not good. Doctor decides, well, before I do anything, I got to check for internal bleeding. So that means, the shorts come down and you get that finger thing. Instantly, the guy goes from 140 beats per minute to 80. I'm happy for everybody here. I just don't want this to be the new panacea. You know, like I go to the doctor, my throat hurts. No, I'm not dropping my shorts. Winner, winner, chicken dinner. This provides for the fact that there will never be satisfaction customer service. That's right. His Holiness, the Pope, apparently a year ago when he was first elected, tried to call his bank, do the right thing, change the phone number and the address. Admittedly, a little different from what we would do. But the bank rep says you have to come in, and they argue back and forth. And finally, the Pope says, in total exasperation here, but I'm Pope Leo. And the rep hung up. They did get it worked out, but we're never, ever going to get satisfaction. Someone there is the rock and roll genius.
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we're going to do this all weekend. We might as well just celebrate Mom right on through. And so, tickets for Bon Jovi. I'm looking for caller 25-888-872-1043. Wins a pair tickets to see Bon Jovi. What are we talking here? We're talking the Garden July 9th. Tickets are sold out. Take that in, okay? Another chance to win is at Q1043.com. Good luck. Go get them on a queue.

0: Q104.3 Rocks New York. Good to get Thin Lizzy on a Friday afternoon and Jailbreak. Tom Petty and the Heartbreakers. You got lucky. This Genesis Atlantic Infusion of Police to start things off. I didn't realize I was doing that, but it ties in nicely there at the end. Congratulations to Deborah Slate Douglaston. Minutes ago, Deborah called at 25. That is the magic number. And off to see Bon Jovi at the Garden. Sold out. July 9th. But Deborah's going to be there. Yeah, Mother's Day is Sunday. And if you haven't gotten her anything yet, Q104.3 has just the thing that she's always wanted. Bon Jovi. Well, tickets, that is. Listen all weekend for your shot at the best kind of freebies. When John and the boys are going to take over the Garden in July. You know about that, right? Just be calling 25 when we tell you, and you can make mom's dreams come true. Or keep them for yourself if you want to do that. We're not going to tell her. Bon Jovi, all Mother's Day weekend on New York's Rock Station, Q104.3. Carol Miller taking you through your Friday evening, and Bon Jovi tickets coming up pretty quick. Of course, getting a let out at 8 o'clock, too. And what were we? We were having cold heinies here, huh? There's one for mom. You get this weekend going on the queue.
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0: Bon Jovi steps on a Lego. The Lego screams. 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
1: Dude, come on with the Bon Jovi Chuck Norris things. May Chuck rest in peace.
0: Shh. You have a short memory, my good man.
2: What did it do, smite me? That's a bunch of horses.
1: Bah, with static electricity in the rug.
0: Okay, then.
1: There's no way that Bon Jovi has that much.
0: Where were we? Yes. So when the Q-Jocks tell you to call in this weekend, you better make your mom happy and win some Bon Jovi tickets for her. Got it? Good. Q104.3. You okay down there?
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0: who's this Iron Man? What are they talking about? Is it a toy? Is it, you know, whatever? But you have a picture in your head. And there it is, Black Sabbath and Ozzy. And it's really too bad that we don't get to see Ozfest here. I mean, we'll probably see it, you know, online or something, but it's just going to be in England, where he's from, in Birmingham. And that's what Sharon has said. Meanwhile, this is Carol Miller. Hope you had a good day today with the weather going kind of meh. But, hey, we're going to have a good time this weekend here on the Q. We have Bon Jovi tickets to give away. And, something else here. Guns N' Roses World Tour 2026 just kicked off. And they're going to be coming into MetLife Stadium in August. And if you'd like to see the show on the road, I mean, in another city, that would be, you'd get a whole trip and everything. 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

Yeah, the great Steve Winwood, Q104.3. You know he's on the new Stones album, too, along with Paul McCartney and a couple of other notables. So, we got Queen,

It's Quinn on Q104.3. And a little news that Brian May appears with others, musicians, on a new album by Steve Cropper. Unfortunately, he passed away, but the album is coming out. And Brian May had been on a previous album from the very famous Steve Cropper. And also, Brian May was quoted, he was objecting because he wasn't allowed to plant his daffodils in a certain part of this town that he lives in because of some regulation or something he wrote about. Well, you know, I guess that little town is not the only place that has questionable regulations. I mean, we do it on

0: grand scale here in New York. So he shouldn't feel that bad. It's Q104.3. Tonight in Q Sports, we have the Yanks and Milwaukee coming up, the Mets and Arizona. We have Get the Let Out for you at 8 o'clock. And a little bit later on, I have tickets for you for Bon Jovi.
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10: 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Winds light and variable, isn't that nice? For tomorrow, Saturday, 62 and rain. Sunday, 71, Mother's Day, afternoon showers.
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13: In Queens, southbound Cross Island Parkway, heavy to the LIE. The westbound LIE ramp to the northbound Cross Island also has a crash, creating delays in that area. Southbound side of the Van Wyck heading to the westbound LIE, there's a crash. Southbound Van Wyck also by Atlantic Avenue, another crash just reported there. Lincoln Tunnel inbound, still about a 15 to 20 minute delay, minor delays out. Holland about 10 minutes in if you're taking the covered roadway Pulaski Skyway approach, and minor out. From the WOR Newsroom, I'm Adrian Watson.
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